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No police and no cameras around. For 12 years she worked 3 jobs to provide for one she loved. A boy in a box underground.

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where rhythm is life and life is rhythm, man. 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It's not uncommon to find yourself throwing caution to the wind and yourself to the floor. The heat and excitement is somewhat reminiscent of a Calcutta sauna.

0: This is the time. Now is the time to get in the way. The time to act is now. 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